0: Show me what y'all know. 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

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We loved so much and felt the presence of the youth of eternal summers in the garden. 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And as it touched your cheeks so lightly, born again you were and blushed. 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And we felt the presence of the Christ within our hearts in the garden. And I turned to you and I said, no guru, no method, no teacher, just you and I and nature and the Father in the garden. Listen, oh guru, no method, no teacher, just you and I and nature, in the Father, and the Son, and the Holy Ghost, in the garden.